0: and that's the only clues that there's anyone in there except Marilla. She deliberately picked up Anne's clothes, placed them neatly on a prim yellow chair, and then, taking up the candle, went over to the bed. Again, we have, remember what a different time this is. She's got a candle. A candle is how they're lighting this room after dark. So imagine if your only light, like imagine if it's like a power outage. Have you ever been in a power outage and you have to light candles or use flashlights around your house? So it was like that all the time, but no flashlights, no batteries, just candles and fireplaces and wood stoves. So different, hey? Taking up the candle, went over to the bed. "Good night," she said, a little awkwardly, but not unkindly. Anne's white face and big eyes appeared over the bedclothes with a startling suddenness. "How can you call it a good night when you know it must be the very worst night I've ever had?" she said reproachfully. We saw that word last time. To reproach is to sort of be disappointed and sort of blame someone, accuse someone of something almost. Then she dived down into invisibility again. Marilla went slowly down to the kitchen and proceeded to wash the supper dishes. Matthew was smoking, a sure sign of perturbation of mind. So that means he's disturbed in his mind. His thoughts are disturbed and uncomfortable and unhappy. He seldom smoked, for Marilla set her face against it as a filthy habit. But at certain times and seasons, he felt driven to it. And then Marilla winked at the practice. So she looked the other way or winked an eye on it. Didn't stop him from doing it. Realizing that a mere man must have some vent for his emotions. This would be smoking a pipe, by the way. If you've ever seen a pipe before, it would have tobacco packed into it and then lit in the bowl of the pipe. "Well, this is a pretty kettle of fish," she said wrathfully. "This is what comes of sending word instead of going ourselves. Robert Spencer's folks have twisted that message somehow. One of us will have to drive over and see Mrs. Spencer tomorrow, that's certain. This girl will have to be sent back to the asylum."
1: "Yes, I suppose so," said Matthew reluctantly.
0: "You suppose so? Don't you know it? Well, now, she's a real nice little thing, Marilla. It's kind of a pity to send her back when she's so set on staying here."
1: "Matthew Cuthbert, you don't mean to say you think we ought to keep her?"
0: Marilla's astonishment could not have been greater if Matthew had expressed a predilection for standing on his head. So that means if he had told her that he liked to stand on his head, which would be a thing that happened even less often at this time than it does now.
1: "Well, now, no, I suppose not. Not exactly," stammered Matthew. So stammered meaning he has a little trouble getting through the sentence. Uncomfortably driven into a corner for his precise meaning. "I suppose we could hardly be expected to keep her."
0: "I should say not. What good would she be to us?"
1: "We might be some good to her," said Matthew suddenly and unexpectedly.
0: "Matthew Cuthbert, I believe that child has bewitched you. I can see as plain that you want to keep her."
1: "Well, now, she's a real interesting little thing," persisted Matthew. "You should have heard her talk coming out from the station."
0: "Oh, she can talk fast enough. I saw that at once. It's nothing in her favor, either. I don't like children who have so much to say. I don't want an orphan girl, and if I did, she isn't the style I'd pick out. There's something I don't understand about her. No, she's got to be dispatched straightway back to where she came from." So sent straight back.
1: "I could hire a French boy to help me," said Matthew, "and she'd be company for you."
0: So remember, a French boy there means an Acadian boy. And we'll talk more about that later. We'll get a little bit more back to this, to their Acadian neighbors, and we'll talk more about that again.
1: "I'm not suffering for company," said Marilla shortly, "and I'm not going to keep her."
0: "Well, now, it's just as you say, of course, Marilla," said Matthew, rising and putting his pipe away. "I'm going to bed." To bed went Matthew, and to bed, when she had put her dishes away, went Marilla, frowning most resolutely. So she's determined. Resolute means determined. And upstairs in the east gable, a lonely, heart-hungry, friendless child cried herself to sleep. So heart-hungry, it's an old-fashioned way of saying that she's lonely, that her heart is hungry for friendship and companionship and love. And that's the end of chapter 3. So now we're on to chapter 4, the next chapter in our story. and it's called Morning at Green Gables. Morning at Green Gables. So we'll make it through the night, and we can assume that we are going to spend the following morning at Green Gables. Well, we know what time it is. It's time for our musical break, our little interlude with music. And today it is the second last movement of our wonderful Carnaval des Animaux, Carnival of the Animals, which we've been listening to by Camille Saint-Saëns, a French composer, and performed by the Seattle Youth Symphony. So it's all youths in the symphony except for the two pianists, Nancy and Neil O'Done. So the two folks playing the piano. Second last movement today. Wow. Le Cygne, it's called. Le Cygne, meaning the swan. The swan. So let's listen and let's see if you can picture a swan. If you've been lucky enough to see one before, they're very beautiful. They're mostly we think of white swans, but there are also black swans, and they're very prominent in a lot of cultures. In Finland, where my mama is from, the national bird is the whooper swan. So they're a beautiful bird that shows up a lot in culture, including in this movement, the second last movement of Le Carnaval des Animaux. This is also one of the most famous movements from this suite. It was actually the only one that was published during Camille Saint-Saëns' lifetime, hard as that is to believe, because this is such a huge piece of music now, but this movement was the only one that was actually published during his lifetime. You'll probably recognize it. You'll probably be able to make a connection because it's very famous. It gets played all the time. It's very popular for cello and piano. And yeah, you've probably heard it before. So let's see. And let's see if we can picture in our mind's eye or remember. If you're not so great at picturing, but maybe you've seen a swan before, remember a swan as we listen.

Isn't that lovely? Isn't that lovely? Could you picture a swan? Or maybe remember a swan if you've seen them gliding along the water? And of course, there's sayings too about the swan, because what looks so smooth and graceful and beautiful on top of the water, what you can't see underneath is their feet sort of furiously kicking and swimming and propelling them along. So there's lots of interesting things to think about there, but I certainly could picture swans on a river. Maybe the River Avon in England is associated with swans. All the swans in England belong to the king or queen. Have you heard that before? Isn't that interesting? So there we have it, Le Cygne, the swan, our second last movement. Another, I think, really clear image there of an animal created through the sound that instruments make. So thanks for sharing that with me. We should head back now. Let's head back to Avonlea and see what's happening at Green Gables. Here we go. It was broad daylight when Anne awoke and sat up in bed, staring confusedly at the window through which a flood of cheery sunshine was pouring, and outside of which something white and feathery waved across glimpses of blue sky. For a moment she could not remember where she was. First came a delightful thrill, as of something very pleasant, then a horrible remembrance. So remembering. This was Green Gables, and they didn't want her because she wasn't a boy. But it was morning, and yes, it was a cherry tree in full bloom outside of her window. With a bound, she was out of bed and across the floor. She pushed up the sash. It went up stiffly and creakily, as if it hadn't been opened for a long time, which was the case, and it stuck so tight that nothing was needed to hold it up. So this style of window isn't so common anymore, but you might have seen them before. You might even have them in your own house, where the window opens from bottom to top. That's called a sash window, and you push it up from the bottom. And this one hasn't been opened in a long time, so it's stiff and creaky, and it's so stiff that you don't have to prop it up with anything. It just holds up on its own. Anne dropped on her knees and gazed out into the June morning, her eyes glistening with delight. So she, because she's in a gable room, she's the window probably goes all the way to the floor, so that or close to it. So that's why, because she's kind of up in the roof almost. So that's why she's dropping to her knees to look out the window there. And it's a June morning, and I don't know about your time and space right now, but in my space and time, that lines up. It's June where I am. It may not be June where and when you are, but even if it's not, you can imagine that it is. Imagine just like Anne would. Oh, wasn't it beautiful? Wasn't it a lovely place? Suppose she wasn't really going to stay here. She would imagine she was. There was scope for imagination here. So she says this a lot. It means room for imagination, right? A huge cherry tree grew outside, so close that its boughs tapped against the house, and it was so thick set with blossoms that hardly a leaf was to be seen. So we're going to get lots of really clear sense impressions here described to us, and we can try to picture them in our own minds or remember something similar. Remember if the picturing is hard for you. And this tree, this cherry tree, it has so many flowers on it, so thick set with blossoms, so thick with flowers that you can almost not see its leaves. So fruit trees, if you haven't seen a fruit tree before, they flower before the fruit forms. On both sides of the house was a big orchard, one of apple trees and one of cherry trees, also showered over with blossoms. And their grass was all sprinkled with dandelions. At the time, this was a good thing. Dandelions were considered beautiful. So the plants that we call weeds versus the plants that we think of as useful, that's all cultural. So that all depends on your time and place. So at this time, for the Victorians, and this was just at the very end of the Victorian era, possibly into the Edwardian era, I'd have to look it up, dandelions were considered beautiful. So the grass was all sprinkled with dandelions. In the garden below were lilac trees, purple with flowers, and their dizzily sweet fragrance drifted up to the window on the morning wind. So their dizzily sweet smell. If you've smelled lilacs before, it's a beautiful smell.
Below the garden, a green field lush with clover, so rich and thick with clover, sloped down to the hollow where the brook ran and where scores of white birches grew, upspringing airily out of an undergrowth suggestive of delightful possibilities in ferns and mosses and woodsy things generally. So that's some old-fashioned language there again, but we have a brook, right? So that's like a big stream running through scores of white birches. So score is an old way of counting. It means 20. So we're counting these birches in 20s. So there's many 20s of birch trees, which have beautiful white bark. Upspringing airily, so they're springing up like they're part of the air almost, out of an undergrowth, so that's what grows under trees, suggestive of delightful possibilities in ferns and mosses and woodsy things generally. So there's probably, she can't see from there, but there's probably lots of fun things if you've ever explored in the woods at your feet, things like ferns and mosses. Ferns have fronds on them. I'll post some of these things on our site. And then mosses are that like soft, really soft undergrowth that grows in certain places. So I'll post pictures of these things for us. Beyond it was a hill, green and feathery with spruce and fir. So those are evergreen trees that have needles that don't fall off in the winter. Green and feathery with spruce and fir. There was a gap in it where the gray gable end of the little house she had seen from the other side of the Lake of Shining Waters was visible. And you might remember that that house is where there's another little girl living whose name is Diana. So we heard about that on her way from the train station, the Bright River train station, to Green Gables with Matthew in the buggy. They passed these things. Off to the left were the big barns, and beyond them, away down over green, low-sloping fields, was a sparkling blue glimpse of sea. Anne's beauty-loving eyes lingered on it all. So she looked at it for a long time. Taking everything greedily in, she had looked on so many unlovely places in her life, poor child, but this was as lovely as anything she had ever dreamed. She knelt there, lost to everything but the loveliness around her, until she was startled by a hand on her shoulder. Marilla had come in unheard by the small dreamer. "It's time you were dressed," she said curtly. So that's kind of shortly and sharply. Marilla really did not know how to talk to the child, and her uncomfortable ignorance made her crisp and curt when she did not mean to be. Anne stood up and drew a long breath. "Oh, isn't it wonderful," she said, waving her hand comprehensively at the good world outside. So comprehensively means it, taking it all in. She's waving at everything outside the window. And now Marilla's really going to speak like a local PEI person at the time. "It's a big tree," said Marilla, "and it blooms great, but the fruit don't amount to much, never. Small and wormy." We have an apple tree and our apples are like that too, small and wormy. But they taste pretty good. "Oh, I don't mean just the tree. Of course it's lovely. Yes, it's radiantly lovely. It blooms as if it meant it." Radiantly means shining, like shining with light. "But I mean everything. The garden and the orchard and the brook and the woods. The whole big dear world. Don't you feel as if you just love the world on a morning like this? And I can hear the brook laughing all the way up here. Have you ever noticed what cheerful things brooks are? They're always laughing. Even in winter time, I've heard them under the ice. I'm so glad there's a brook near Green Gables. Perhaps you think it doesn't make any difference to me when you're not going to keep me, but it does. I shall always like to remember that there is a brook at Green Gables, even if I never see it again. If there wasn't a brook, I'd be haunted by the uncomfortable feeling that there ought to be one. I'm not in the depths of despair this morning. I can never be in the morning. Isn't it a splendid thing that there are mornings? But I feel very sad. I've just been imagining that it was really me you wanted after all, and that I was to stay here forever and ever. It was a great comfort while it lasted. But the worst of imagining things is that the time comes when you have to stop, and that hurts." I certainly find that to be true. "You'd better get dressed and come downstairs, and never mind your imaginings," said Marilla, as soon as she could get a word in edgewise. So that means Anne's talked so much that she has to kind of like
slip a word in by the edge, like something very thin to get it in there. Breakfast is waiting. Wash your face and comb your hair. Leave the window up and turn your bedclothes back over the foot of the bed. Be as smart as you can. So turn your bedclothes, so kind of fold them back over the end of the bed. And then when she says smart, she means sort of quick, like get to it quickly and efficiently. Anne could evidently be smart to some purpose, for she was downstairs in 10 minutes' time, with her clothes neatly on, her hair brushed and braided, her face washed, and a comfortable consciousness pervading her soul that she had fulfilled all Marilla's requirements. So that means she's comfortably sure throughout her whole soul, so pervading means all throughout her whole soul, that she has done everything Marilla has asked for. As a matter of fact, however, she had forgotten to turn back the bedclothes. Well, we'll have to see what happens with the rest of Morning at Green Gables next time. I'm assuming there's going to be breakfast of some kind. I hope so. I love breakfast. Thank you so much for joining us. Thanks for being here. And I hope there's a great breakfast in store for you tomorrow. Take care, and we'll see you next time.

Half a Story Hour is produced and presented by Inari Vaisinegi. Our theme music is from the Camille Saint-Saëns suite, Le Carnaval des Animaux, and is available at the Pandora Music Repository at iBiblio.org.

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2: Hello, everyone. Welcome to Change Your Pain with Stephanie. I am your host, Stephanie Buckley, and the goal of this show is to educate you listeners what we know about pain science and how we can use that information to change our pain, along with giving you alternative pain management strategies in the hopes that they will help you along your own healing journey. 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I am also a fellow human that has lived with chronic pain. And because I have found a way to overcome it, that is why I am so passionate about sharing what I have learned. Now, disclaimer, this is not medical advice. If you're looking to make any changes to your current treatment plan, please consult your healthcare provider. This is for information, education, and entertainment purposes only. Hello, everyone. Welcome to another Monday night. Thank you so much for tuning in. As always, it is a pleasure to spend this time with you. Way to get through your Monday. And happy June 22nd, everyone. I hope you have all gotten a chance to enjoy the sunshine, enjoy the longer days, and are soaking up as much summer fun as you can. So tonight's episode, honestly, I'm actually kind of curious where it's going to end up. So what do I mean by that? So when I prepare for an episode, I like to tune in and see what is it that's meant to be shared. What do I feel I'm meant to share in that particular episode? And sometimes it comes quite easily, quite naturally, and it's very clear. And in others, it's not quite as clear. And those I find can be challenging, but in thinking about it, I think that actually, as funny as it sounds to say out loud, tells me what to talk about, because in dealing with pain, it is not always clear. It's not always clear what to do. It's not always clear as to what's going on. It's really common to be in a place of, I don't know, or I don't know anymore. I don't know what to do, or I have these options. I don't know which way I want to go. Along within that, kind of the journey of maybe life not being what you imagined or pictured, of it not being where you want to be, and grieving that loss or grieving of the life that you had, grieving that your plan or your path didn't go accordingly or how you initially envisioned. And even with all of that of sadness, but even anger and going like, why me? Why me? It's not fair, right? And it's true. It's not fair. I don't have the answer to that. And myself, in dealing with my own physical, mental, and emotional pain right now in my life, it is the mental and emotional pain that is the priority, which is affecting my physical health. My body, I am dealing with more pain than typical. I am stiffer. I am tighter than usual, dealing with headaches. But I know that that is due to my mental and emotional health. And we talk a lot on this show in terms of chronic pain, persistent pain, physical pain. It's all intertwined with our mental and emotional health. We cannot have pain without an emotion, and it's just based on our anatomy. And so it can become very intricate, very complex in how we come at it. So what I wanted to share with you was just sharing some honesty of myself, where I am in my life, the pain I'm managing and feeling challenging right now is really overwhelming. And I feel like I can't catch a break. I feel like it's one thing after another, and it's all very emotionally charged, and I'm physically exhausted, emotionally, mentally exhausted. And I feel that just as I start to feel like I'm coming out of, you know, a dip, right? We're going to go through phases of where we have more energy or less, or feeling quote unquote better or worse. And just as I feel like I'm coming out of something, or, you know, I'm resolving something, or I'm making some new like connections about things going on in my life, I feel like I'm being hit again and I can't catch a breath. I had a therapy appointment, and I've been going more frequently because I need it. Just with everything I have going on, it's just all too much to kind of leave it. So I've been going every 2 weeks for the past while, and the amount of stuff that happened in the 2 weeks from when I last saw my therapist was so much. Like, and there's no way to get through all of it in a session, and I know that. And I'd been waiting for this appointment because I've just been feeling so overwhelmed with everything I'm going through, all the information I'm having to process, getting new information, comparing to the information I have, processing emotions, processing even, you know, current experiences, then giving me like memories of past experiences and like connecting the dots. And I remember the first therapist I worked with, I thought, explained it really well in healing, is it's never linear. It's kind of like this mosaic. In other words, it's so intricate, and it's not linear of we're able to just deal with the past and then now we're in the present and then we work on the future. In other words, when we visit the past and whatever sort of stuff we got to sort out, it's then done. It's not. We're always growing, evolving, learning, and then we might see things differently or see things we didn't see before. And so myself, I just feel like I am being bombarded with so much. And within that, I'm frustrated because in part of it, in all the different things, there are some parts that I don't know what to do. And I do not like not knowing what I want to do. I am of my personality, I naturally, when I know, I know. And I know like with 100% clarity, no doubt. And then I just go and do it, whatever kind of the decision is or the option or what I've decided. And when I'm in this sort of limbo, so to speak, of I'm getting information, I'm processing emotions, maybe even dealing with, you know, the physical fatigue, the physical pain, and then looking at what options and choices and kind of going back and forth because I don't really know and I hate it. And so I think this can go as well with dealing with physical pain. Is there going to be times when you don't know? And it might be driving you bonkers. You might be frustrated. You might be angry. You might be sad because you just want to be over it. You want to go on to the next thing. Feel like you're back in your life again and can just move forward. And within all of this, I'm also coming on just about 10 years since my initial depression diagnosis. I had chronic pain prior to that, but it wasn't until I was diagnosed with depression that I actually was able to fully resolve my chronic pain. That's a long story I won't get into tonight. Essentially, with my mental health, I couldn't ignore it, and my world completely flipped. And I'm coming on, it'll be 9 years this year since. And I'm kind of grieving that my life or the healing process. Honestly, I don't even know what I thought. I think I thought I'd recover a lot quicker and just get back to what I was doing, like get back to physio, get back to work and focusing on that and living on my own and just growing, I guess, for lack of better words. But that didn't happen. I didn't get back to physiotherapy. I wasn't able to live on my own anymore. I actually moved home. I'm still at home. And I'm 35. And I thought by now I would, like, what I thought my path was or what I wanted was to have the career, find my partner, get married, have kids, travel, you know, kind of, you just think of all the positive and happy things. But when you envision your life, you don't really think or plan for the curveballs or what life might throw you. And I've always felt a little bit like I'm missing out, because I'm missing out on this cultural narrative of life and how I'm quote unquote supposed to be living. And it even has gotten me reflecting on my past and as a kid and being younger. And it had me thinking, I grew up playing soccer and, you know, I was never part of like the core group that were friends. And I've always slightly been on the outside. You always want to be a part of, you know, the kind of core group. And it wasn't that like

in one's life is not going to be for everyone. And that is not going to be everybody's story. That's not going to be everybody's experience. Because guess what? Life throws curveballs. And whether we like it or not, we're going to have pain in our life. And also, you know, pain aside, we are all unique human beings. There's no way all of us could live the same way. I think that'd be boring too. And in my life being flipped upside down, dealing with chronic illness, mental health, chronic pain, I've had to reevaluate my life and what that looks like. And I thought when I was first diagnosed that I would be out of it by now. I thought I would be back on track, so to speak, back in my life, back in, you know, contributing to society, feeling, you know, like I'm helping through my physio services, you know, being physically active, meeting people I connect with, having genuine, meaningful connections, and hopefully finding that romantic partner. You know, I've always seen myself as being a mom. I get that that was kind of the only or the main narrative I grew up with. But based on where I am, that might not be my story. I'm not giving up or anything like that, but just given my current reality, I can't see that as an option right now. And there's a lot of grief. There's a lot of tons of processing to do. And in dealing with chronic pain, I invite you to take a look at, like, what did you think your life was going to be? What did you think your path was going to be? And are you grieving? Do you need to grieve the life you thought you would have, or that you're not where you thought you were going to be? And not to downplay and say that's okay. It just is what it is. And, you know, 35, my younger self thought that was old. It certainly is not. It is young. And I realize probably in some listening, I'm still quite young. And, you know, God willing, I make it to my 90s. But I have a lot of life ahead of me. And so it's just hard not being where you want to be because of pain. And it is exhausting. It is tiring. Like, I wish I didn't have to do all this work anymore. Like, my life has been working on Steph, working on all these layers of pain, physical pain, mental, emotional, even social, spiritual, all aspects of my life, because I've learned how I function best and how I am designed doesn't coincide with how society runs. I would argue it doesn't really work for anybody, but it's the nature of the beast, so to speak, right now. And so within all of that, I've also had to reevaluate, what do I value? How do I actually want to live? And as hard as it can be in trying to navigate the times where we really don't know what to do, we're exhausted and it's driving us bonkers. It feels like it's just taking up all of our mental capacity, that we're just, this is all we're thinking about is how to solve this, how to get rid of this, how to solve this pain, how to move forward, how to get to the life that we want. It's just exhausting. So if this is you, if this is something that resonates with you, I invite you to let that out in however needs to be expressed in a healthy way. Me, I talk to a therapist or a loved one. I like to write, and I call it free writing. So I'll just write and write and write, and I don't filter. And essentially, dealing with pain, especially physical pain, usually our life hasn't turned out as we thought or as we expected. We've had to navigate a lot of different changes. We've had to adapt. And we may still have that vision of what we're working toward, but something I also didn't realize, and my therapist had pointed out, which was really good, of reflecting back that, and not to devalue or not validate what the difficulties and the emotions I'm currently experiencing, but also looking at the other side of the fact I'm even aware of this, of all these narratives of my internal and external experience and how that's affecting me physically, mentally, emotionally. Like, if I think about it, like, I didn't have any of these skills. And in part, why I had a

0: mental health crisis was I didn't know how to, nor was I even aware of my emotional and mental health and listening to what my body was trying to say. I lived in a constant state of overriding in order to meet society standards, right? To put that mask to, like, I think of, you know, we're always like, oh, how are you? Oh, good. But in reality, it's like, well, no, my answer really isn't good. But it's kind of like, it's just like the thing we say when we greet one another, but we don't actually say what's truly going on. And I find that kind of weird and odd. And yet I do the same thing somewhat, you know, like if you're going to an appointment, oh, how's it going? Ah, good. Like, but maybe it's really not. And I just find it interesting. I'm just curious about it in that I don't think anyone's ever good. Maybe I shouldn't say that. That's probably not true. But it can feel like we're not good, right? And basically, in being in the thick of it, I didn't realize, and feeling overwhelmed, actually how far I have come. And I think this is something in dealing with pain, chronic pain, persistent pain, mental and emotional pain, spiritual pain, combo of everything, is we may not actually realize how far we have come. So something I struggled with for a long time in dealing with pain was being able to trust myself, and not just physically, but trusting myself that I would be true to my feelings and how I think. In other words, not people pleasing and being okay to stand up for myself and trusting those internal gut reactions. Whereas before I kind of lost that. And now it's interesting in the things I've been experiencing. Like I had one case come up and it was like a blast from the past. And I was just like, no way. No, I am not, like, this is a no. I do not want my energy here. I do not want to spend it there. I ain't got time for that. And I didn't second guess my decision. I didn't go, oh, should I be looking at this? Should I not be looking at this? Should I choose different? Maybe I should open that door. Maybe I should, you know, like all the shoulds. I had none of that. And so it was like, oh, I'm actually have been learning my boundaries. I have learned how to tune in to what is true to me. I had gone to a party recently and I didn't know a lot of people. And it was really interesting sitting there initially. I was by myself and my past self would override the social awkwardness of being by yourself. And I would gravitate to a group that maybe I knew someone, maybe like an acquaintance, and spark a conversation to try and be part of a group, right? And I was sitting there and I was like, I don't want to do that. That's so much energy. Like if someone wants to come talk to me, they'll come talk to me. I don't know. Maybe someone like, well, Steph, just go talk to someone. That's not the point. The point is I realized I don't like superficial small talk. I'm not going to spend my energy trying to do that in the hopes of creating something new or a meaningful connection. If I look at the lasting and meaningful connections I've had in my life, they just happen. They're not work and they're easy. So basically, I am learning where my boundaries are, where I want to spend time, where I don't want to spend time, the kind of people I want to be around and the people I want to interact with. In other words, I don't have to tolerate. I don't have to. And it's like, I don't have time for this. And same in dealing with pain. I don't know about you, but it's like, we only got so much time here. We don't know how much time that is. It's like, I am not going to waste my time, my energy in things that suck the life out of me as opposed to add to my life. So as much as I feel like I'm not where I wanted to be or where I'm supposed to be, if I look at it through a different lens, I'm actually becoming the person I've wanted to be and what I envisioned. It's just how my life isn't what I envisioned to get to the point of being who I want to be. And I was like, oh my goodness. And just seeing the parallels between, you know, my past self, you know, and different eras as a kid, teenager, 20s, even early 30s, even from where I was just a few years ago has changed. And I may not be where I want to be, but I am where I didn't realize I dreamed of being. When I look back at my quote unquote worst, even though sometimes like now feels like the worst because it's just so much, it's so overwhelming, it really isn't where I used to be. Physically, I'm not where I used to be. Like, I'm better. I couldn't walk 5 minutes. I was afraid of movement. If I look at my mental and emotional health, I was trying to work. I'd be every morning, I would call home because I didn't know how I was going to get out of the door. I would call home on the floor in tears because having a shower, the thought of that was just too much. Showering is still a lot of work for me, but I'm not crying every time about it. And, you know, getting out of the door, that is also still hard, but not in the same way. I was trying to reflect back to my worst, and it's really hard because I forget actually how bad it was. I don't know if that's a protection thing, but I basically lived on a couch for at least a year and didn't get off that couch. The most I could do was get to that couch. And lucky if I was able to brush my teeth, have a shower, and all of that. And as much as I feel like I'm still not doing anything and am on the couch, that's not actually true. I go out, I'll meet a friend for coffee, I go to the library, I have my appointments I can take myself to. I'm engaging more with my family members, like video games, you know, taking cats outside, even helping like take care of the cats. And these seem like basic things, but when you reach a point of when you're literally not able to do any of these things, whether physical, mental, emotional, combo of everything, something my mom reminded me of, like where I am today is absolutely amazing and incredible given where I was. So I may look at, you know, it's almost been 10 years and feel like I'm not where I'm supposed to be, like it should be quote unquote done, or it should be back to 100%, whatever that means, and I'm not. But if I look at where I started to where I am now, it really is incredible, and I haven't plateaued yet. I keep getting better. And I think this is really important to look at. So if you are feeling overwhelmed with whatever you have going on in your life, if you have stuff you just haven't got a clue what you're going to do, you don't know what you're going to do anymore, can you take a moment to take a look and see how far you have come? And maybe you've actually achieved some things you didn't realize is maybe what you wanted or what you meant when you said you wanted. It just might not look how you wanted. I don't know. I don't know if you kept up with me on that one. It made sense to me. But life really is a mystery. There are so many unknowns. I hate unknowns. I hate it. But I'm trying to get better at how I go through that of not knowing. And if anything, in all my years of healing, what I have been learning or relearning is how to be present with what is. How to take care of myself between, okay, no, we need a break from looking at this, to, okay, let's take a look at this. Let's feel this. It's not about solving. It's not about fixing. Emotions aren't bad things. And if we can process as we go through something, as hard as that is, we're going to be stronger because of it. I think we'll actually heal quicker. What quick really means in terms of healing, who really knows? But what I'm trying to say is, in everything I have learned so far has been how to get myself through challenging and overwhelming times, I think in a better way, in a way of learning to love myself, to give myself grace and compassion, to being able to have the capacity to be in the uncomfortable and in the unknown. I might hate it and complain about it a lot, but I do know it'll pass eventually. I know I'll figure it out eventually, even though I might want the answers now. I have learned and continue to learn how to be there for myself, how to trust myself, and learning what I'm okay with and what I want in my life and what I don't want. I've had to do a lot of unlearning from lots of conditioning. I think we all do in life. And just taking a look at a lot of things, I was like, oh, I guess I'm actually doing pretty okay. Oh, I guess I can trust myself. Oh, I'm already doing it. I didn't even realize. And so if this is you, if this resonates, if you're going through a really hard time and you don't know what to do, I just want to say I see you and you're not alone. And if it resonates, I invite you to take a look at how far you have come. Where have you grown? Where have you improved? And maybe in ways you wouldn't have expected, but are really proud of. And proud that that has become a part of who you are and how you choose to live. Thank you so much for listening. That was another episode of Change Your Pain with Stephanie. If you liked this episode and want to listen to it again, you can head to cfcr.ca, click on the schedule and archive section, go to Mondays, 6:30 p.m., and click on Change Your Pain with Stephanie. Also, while you are there, you will see the episodes from the past 4 weeks. So, if you've missed some or you want to listen to some again, you can download them, save them for later. So even if you don't know when you can listen, don't worry. Download them, save them for later, because once the 4 weeks have come, they will be gone. Otherwise, thank you so much for listening, and I hope you have a beautiful rest of your week. Take care, and I'll chat with you next time.
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I'm your host, Mark, and as always, we're brought to you by the Saskatoon Symphony Orchestra. Let's get things started with a little bit of Bach.

Sleepers Awake, or the Chorale from Wacht auf by Johann Sebastian Bach, performed there by one pianist, even though at times it sounded like three, Francesco Piemontese. 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Let's stick with the piano, shall we? Canadian pianist Jan Liszewski released a disc of two Mozart concerti in 2026, Mozart 22, Effervescent, Stunning, and Wonderful, and Mozart Piano Concerto No. 9 in E-flat major, which we're going to hear the opening movement of now. This piece is lovingly called The Young Man, or Jeune Homme. It's a wonderful kind of romp, and the reason it was called The Young Man, or the Jeune Homme Concerto, was he was just 21 years old when it was composed, and really, it was kind of the setup for Mozart making great music and becoming his own man.

Pianist Jan Liszewski with Mozart's Jeune Homme Piano Concerto No. 9, recorded with the Bamberger Symphony Orchestra. 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This piece is from a brand new collection called The Summer Portraits Live, and it's performed by the composer Ludovico Einaudi. Einaudi has written some incredible music. Of course, The Summer Portraits came out a couple of years ago, and really captured this effortless Italian summer. So, we're going to take a listen to the composer himself, Ludovico Einaudi, playing To Be Sun.

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2: 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We are going to take a listen to a set of songs for soprano, cello, and piano as written by the great Andre Previn. If you're a regular listener to this show, you'll know that I actually met Andre Previn a number of years ago at Carnegie Hall before his death in the upstairs bar. I tell you, that's where you'll have to hang out. And I have been a huge fan of his music for most of my life. These pieces, though, I only really learned about in the last few years, and I've fallen in love with them, and who knows, maybe someday I'll find myself playing them. Written for the soprano Sylvia McNair, this is Andre Previn, Yo-Yo Ma, and McNair with the four songs for soprano, cello, and piano, Mercy, Stones, Shelter, and The Lacemaker.

First up, we had the four songs by Andre Previn, him at the piano, Yo-Yo Ma on the cello, and Sylvia McNair singing. And I followed that up with Previn playing his own arrangement of It Might As Well Be Spring. You're listening to Classical Now here on CFCR 90.5 FM. Well, take a listen to this and tell me if you hear it. 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
2: 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If I recall, I first heard this recording in about 2010, 2011, somewhere in there. It's before I'd ever met or worked with Derek Chark, composer out of the Maritimes, who the SSO has actually commissioned twice in the past. But I remember this piece, and it is what made me want to work with Derek. His music is really something special. This work is the St. Lawrence String Quartet, and Derek wrote this piece called Sepia Fragments. Imagine the opportunity to sit and look at old photographs. Maybe it's old photographs of your grandparents or your parents, or it's not relatives at all, but just something historic, a box you might have found somewhere. This is the soundtrack of that moment.

Derek Chark's Sepia Fragments. 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In 2004, the Salford-born composer Peter Maxwell Davies became part of musical history when he accepted the invitation to become the master of the Queen's music. Now, people who'd previously held that post, the likes of Edward Elgar, John Stanley, Arnold Bax, and so therefore Max, as he was affectionately called by all who knew him, found himself in very illustrious company. He had a piece that was part of the wedding ceremonies for one of the royal weddings in 2005. It was, of course, the wedding of the Duchess of Cornwall and the Prince of Wales. And in that was Farewell to Stromness. That day it was performed by a string quartet, but originally it was written as a solo piano work. Farewell to Stromness is not really indicative of Max's musical style. He gets this visceral sound world and incredibly avant-garde structures, but Farewell to Stromness instantly became one of the most important pieces of music written in the 21st century. It's a bit unique. It was written as a protest against a proposed uranium mine on the remote Orkney Islands where Peter Maxwell Davies lived. Its first performance was actually in the summer of 1980 at the St. Magnus Festival, and the title of the piece refers to the town of Stromness, which would have been just a couple of miles from the center of the mine where it would have been constructed. Crazy to think that that piece went 25 years before it caught the attention of the world.

Peter Maxwell Davies' Farewell to Stromness, followed up by Angèle Dubois and La Pietà with Over the Rainbow. Thanks for tuning in tonight. Stay tuned. There is more community radio coming up right after this.

0: Get ready for the TD Sask Jazz Fest from July 5th. 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

All right, you're listening to CSCR 90.5, your one and only community radio station in Saskatoon, and this is Rolling and Tumbling with the Blues for Monday night, June 22nd. And as always, Rolling and Tumbling is brought to you by the Saskatoon Blues Society, keeping the blues alive in Saskatoon and surrounding area. And during the year, they put on shows. They have the festival, which will be, I believe, in 2027 in late April. And coming up in September, kind of mid-September, the 16th, I think, is the 26-27 version of the IBC, International Blues Challenge, at Bud's. So things to look forward to amongst other shows. All right, as always, I'm here to play something old, something new, something borrowed maybe, but always something bluesy. And tonight, as we're starting to get in, of course, to festival season, and so we're going to feature artists from one of the festivals that you can actually drive to from Saskatoon. That would be the Calgary International Blues Festival, which will be held, as always, the very end of July, beginning of August. And, Cindy McLeod puts on a great festival there. Nice spot, and always some great Canadian and international artists to be heard. And, there's other festivals, of course, but Edmonton is not having their festival this year, or maybe no more, although there are a couple of shows that Cam Hayden's doing during K-Days and stuff. But this is probably the most accessible, closest festival if you want to make some plans about a month out ahead and get yourself out to Calgary. All right, so we'll feature, as I said, many of the artists from there. And we'll kind of do it by day, who's there Thursday, Friday, Saturday, Sunday. And so we'll start off with Alberta Band, Mr. Ethan Askey. And a little bit of a very Canadianist song, Zamboni Girl. All right, enjoy.

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She said I love you kid man and I'm all alone. 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

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But some of y'all women have got to slow it down. You can't always...

woman on the 13th floor. 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

0: All right, CFCR 90.5, rolling and tumbling with the blues. And tonight we're presenting many, if not most, of the artists from the upcoming Calgary Blues Festival, which is like July 30th through August the 2nd. And some Saturday night performers stand off there with Bob Coriatore and friends, and he has lots of friends. I'm not sure which friends will be with him at this show, but in that particular cut, it was Bob Coriatore and Tony Coleman, and from his Ernestine, Bob Coriatore and Friends album. Before that, Robin Capsalis and the Blues is in the House, another Saturday night performer. And before that, Harold Young Rel Davenport, all 19 years old of him, from Vicksburg, Mississippi. I think the young man has a future in the blues world. Friday night, Garrett T. Willey, and I'm late from the west coast of Canada, and a couple from Thursday night, Miss Emily and My Freedom, and started off with Ethan Askey and Zamboni Girl. All right, we'll be back with some more Calgary International Blues Festival artists after these ads.
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0: All right, CFCR 90.5, your one and only community radio station in Saskatoon. And this is Rolling and Tumbling with the Blues for Monday night, June the 22nd. And Rolling Tumbling, as always, brought to you by the Saskatoon Blues Society. And tonight we're featuring artists who will be performing at the Calgary International Blues Festival, July 30th to August 2nd, ticketed shows. There's stuff going on all week, earlier in the week there as well. And always at this time, I like to thank everybody who tunes into this show and helps support the blues in Saskatoon and area. And as always, I like to especially thank people close to me and who support me as always. My number one, Miss Tammy, my biggest supporter. Don't always know why, but my biggest supporter. And I'm her biggest supporter as well, I hope. Miss Macy out on the West Coast and her cohorts, Raylene and Kobe, closer to home, Lenny and Tara and Emma, my co-host on these shows, and Johnny Zuck, and Bernie and Regina. Who else? We got Mr. William Canellis in Glenflor, Texas. Might be listening in. He said he tuned in last week and it wasn't me, so maybe he's listening this week. Who knows? All right, enough of that, and we'll go on for our next set. Calgary Blues Festival artists, and we'll continue with some Saturday night artists and then move into Sunday. So we'll start off with, a West Coast Canadian band, Honey Bear, the band, and go onward from there. Enjoy.

the things that people can do to you. And I'm a songwriter, and I wrote a song about it. 'Cause it was downright shameful. Listen. You work all day long, woman ain't been treating you right.

0: All right, Mr. Dexter Allen and Shame. Before that, Miss Demetria Taylor, and from her album Bad Girl, Try to Make a Living. And before that, Paul Pigott and his band Cousin Harley, You Upset Me Baby, from the West Coast there. Angel Forest from Quebec, and Hold On Tight, Mr. I'm All Right, featuring Mr. Ricky Paquette, and from Angels 11 album. Before that, Mr. Bob Stroger, still going. I think he's in his 90s now, I think, maybe. Champagne and Reefer from his Bob Is Back album. And we start off with Honey Bear, the band, and Devotion. All acts that will be playing at the Calgary International Blues Festival from Thursday night, July 30th through August. Sunday night, August the 2nd, of course, Thursday, Friday night, just night shows, Saturday and Sunday, all day shows. All right, we will be back with some more artists from that festival after these ads.
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0: 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And tonight, heading into our final set all night, featuring artists from the Calgary International Blues Festival. It'll be coming up on the long weekend, end of July, beginning of August. And all right, yeah, we'll head into our last set here, and who we started out with, Lady Adrena. We'll play a couple of tunes here, Lady Adrena and Glenn Murray's, and then I'll be back with a word about the rest of the set. All right, enjoy.

All right, Mr. Glenn Moraes and the Mojo Train from Toronto. And one of the artists will be performing at the Calgary International Blues Festival end of July, beginning of August. And before that, Lady Adrena with Blues Chose Me, another artist will be performing at that festival. And here I'd like to say that they will be, Cindy has put together as part of the Sunday show, a tribute to Mr. Tim Williams, who was a big mainstay of Alberta blues and Canadian blues for a long, long time. And he passed away this last year. So there will be a tribute. And of course, Tim won many awards, including the IBC Challenge one year for his acoustic blues. He was a great fingerstyle blues guitar player, songwriter, but he also played electric in several bands as well, and just a great archivist and blues player, could tell you a million stories, an all-around nice guy. But so the Sunday show, if you're heading out there, will feature many familiar artists doing tribute to Tim, including Big Dave McLean, David Gogo, Tony D, Steve Mariner, among others. And so we'll finish off our second half of our last set here, starting off with Big Dave from an album that he recorded with Tim Williams and Kevin Belsner from a band they had called BMW, and go onward from there with Mr. Gogo and Tony D, and hopefully, if enough time, Mr. Steve Mariner. All right. A little tribute of our own here to Tim Williams, in a way. But all right, enjoy.

All right, Mr. Tony D. And Can't Be Satisfied, and Tony D will be one of several artists doing a tribute show to Mr. Tim Williams at the Calgary International Blues Festival coming up at the end of July and beginning of August. Before that, another participant in that tribute, Mr. David Gogo, and a classic blues, Dust My Broom. And we started off that little mini set with Big Dave McLean, who will be part of that tribute as well. And his big song, A Land of Moan, along with Mr. Kevin Belzer and Mr. Tim Williams himself was on that, playing mandolin, I believe. And so that's something to look forward at the festival. And I hope you can get out to that. Okay, this is CFCR 90.5, your one and only community radio in Saskatoon. And this has been Rolling and Tumbling with the Blues for Monday, June the 22nd, as always, brought to you by the Saskatoon Blues Society. And stay tuned. We got Rage Radio coming up next, I believe, which is always a fun time. And so enjoy the rest of your evening, the rest of your week. Hell, enjoy the rest of your life. Why not? All right. Have a good one.

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0: think it's sick. The whole thing, I think it's sick. The whole thing, I think it's sick. The whole thing, I think it's sick. The whole thing, I think it's sick. The whole thing, I think it's sick. 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The whole thing, I think it's sick.
1: 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My name is Diego Juarez, a.k.a. Mr. Rager, and I am your bi-weekly dose of anything heavy, hardcore, sad, weird, alternative, things that you may not be used to listening to on a regular basis that I'm trying my very best to get you onto. Summer has really technically just begun, and there has been so much new music on the horizon, so much new music lately, so much new music that is probably going to be announced. And one of those is a brand new album by Cancer Bats. Comes out in about 2 months. Comes out on August 7th of this year. They've released two singles. Both of them have been complete bangers. I mean, it's so cool to see that Cancer Bats is still doing things, still going strong, still announcing whole new albums, not just EPs. Because they really are one of the best to do it in their genre. And they're Canadian, too. So without further ado, I'm going to be beginning this episode with their latest single. This is Cancer Bats with Long Tooth featuring Brooklyn Doran.

right. That was Cancer Bats with their new song Long Tooth featuring Brooklyn Doran. Right after that was Alexis on Fire with Dark Night of the Soul off of their album Otherness, which is technically their most recent album, came out in 2022. They did release sort of a covers album, an acoustic album a few years later, but they haven't had anything in a while, so hopefully they will follow in the steps of Cancer Bats and make something new. I know Dallas Green is still doing heavily touring with his stuff in City and Color, so you never know, but I mean, the world would not mind a Alexis on Fire album in 2026, 2027, I can assure you that. Then that last track was Pigpen, which is the band of Chef Maddie Matheson with their song Howl and Veil. I still think it's super cool that Maddie Matheson has a hardcore band. You know, he's in like big TV shows like The Bear and stuff like that, and he's still finding time to do hardcore projects. Now, for some sad news, at the time of this episode, a couple weeks ago, Oliver Tree, alt-pop artist, perished in a helicopter accident, tragically. He was super young, 32 years old, super talented. He was known for doing bombastic things, and his loss will definitely be a pretty big one in the alt-pop world, because there wasn't really anyone doing anything like him, both in terms of promotion and in terms of music. He's got a very unique voice, a very unique style, and he was just on top of the world, and unfortunately it all came to a screeching halt suddenly. So with that being said, here is Oliver Tree with My Only Friend.

0: right, that was Oliver Tree with My Only Friend. Once again, very tragic loss for the music and arts community. I implore you to go check out his work, even as his older stuff. Before he was known as Oliver Tree, he was known as just Tree and also Mr. Tree. And he made some really cool music. Very unique voice, very unique style. There really wasn't anyone else like him in the game, and there probably won't be for a long time. Right off that was Kenny Hoopla with How Will I Rest in Peace If I'm Buried by a Highway. That was my first introduction to Kenny Hoopla, and probably a lot of people's first introduction to Kenny Hoopla. I get major Block Party vibes from that song, both in terms of vocals and guitar style, like the tone and everything. He's made some really cool music. He released an EP with Travis Barker a couple years ago that is worth a listen to. Especially, it's a very summery sort of album, so I highly suggest it. And then that last track was Electric Callboy and Frank Zummo with a Sum 41 cover of Still Waiting, one of the best Sum 41 songs of all time. I feel like they did it justice. I don't feel like enough people do Sum 41 covers, and now that Sum 41 has kind of called it quits, maybe they will get their respect and their dues paid, and people will start covering some more of their music, because it's Sum 41. They're one of the most fun Canadian bands of all time, so you can't really go wrong. We're going to be taking a quick break for commercials, but right after the break, got a lot more music coming up for you, so don't touch that dial. You are still tuned into Rage Radio here on CFCR 90.5 FM, Saskatoon.
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0: 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If you are just joining me, I am Diego Juarez, a.k.a. Mr. Rager. I'm your bi-weekly dose of anything heavy, hardcore, sad, strange, weird, things that you may not be used to listening to on a regular basis that I'm trying my very best to get you onto. I do specialize in the metal and hardcore genres, but this isn't just a metal and hardcore show. I play anything that is just doing things different. So sometimes I'll play pop, sometimes I'll play EDM, I might even play jazz or something at some point. It's just, if I like it and think you should be hearing it, I will be playing it. That being said, Ontario hardcore band Single Wound just put out their new EP, In Rage and Fury. It is a fantastic EP. I got to play a show with them 2 years ago, I believe it was. And they were super nice dudes. They were super supportive of what I was doing. And it was just really cool to meet people for the first time and just sort of have that connection. It was great. And this new EP is phenomenal. I highly suggest you check it out. It's a really short listen. But this is a track from that EP. This is Single Wound and Owen Fisher with From Your Chains.

right, that was brand new single Wound with From Your Chains off their new EP, In Rage and Fury. Right after that was Counterparts with Unwavering Vow off of one of my favorite albums of theirs, A Eulogy for Those Still Here. Right after that was Death Race by Teeth. Teeth is a very cool, unique Canadian band that their style of like hardcore is just so frantic and chaotic, and I love it. I cannot get enough. That song is one of my favorite of theirs. And then that last track was brand new Guilt Trip with Burn off of their brand new album Armor of Angels. Really solid hardcore project that you should definitely check out. Now, there is a band that I always like to play every once in a while, Woods of Ypres. Very, very big Canadian band where the vocalist David Gold unfortunately met his untimely end years and years ago now. It was the last album they had put out before he passed. And, you know, I think they won the Juno for this album that year. It was Woods 5, Gray Skies and Electric Light. Really cool album. They're like doom metal almost, but with like hints of black metal in there and everything. I don't know. Really, really cool. Hard to explain. Definitely worth checking out. But this is one of my favorite tracks of theirs. This is Woods of Ypres with Keeper of the Ledger.

right, that was Woods of Ypres with Keeper of the Ledger, followed by Ghost Form with Sleeves off their debut EP, Songs to Cry To. That was their first single they released near the end of last year, and they've only been doing really good things since. They played at North by Northeast, and they're playing some shows in Saskatchewan coming up. Not Saskatoon yet, but hopefully soon. I'm going to get on Marv's case to play a show here, because I would love to see that happen. That about does it for this episode of Rage Radio on CFCR 90.5 FM, Saskatoon, Saskatchewan. I'm going to be playing you out with a track by Intervals, and yeah, I'll be back in 2 weeks, so if you like my show, keep tuning in. I will be live next time rather than this pre-record. I always like to be transparent. I'm not in the studio at this moment. Next show I will be, so 2 weeks, so come back. You'll hear some cool stuff. As always, I've been Mr. Rager. You've been awesome. Until next time, goodbye and good night.

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5: 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I'm your host. Got a great show lined up for you this evening. We'll hear another new one from Horse Lords, some This Heat, Atlantis Jazz Ensemble, and starting things off, you can hear from the most recent Bill Orchid record. Lynn Bronca and Reese Chatham fans can eat your heart out over this one. This is Giving Unknown Origin from Music in Continuous Motion on Horizontal Hold.

fight a plane.

Mavi Frati and Hector Tosta as Titanic with Te Evite from the 2023 record Vidrio. Really lovely stuff, and I recommend you check out their other records as well as the Mavi Frati solo records if that tickled your fancy. She's also got a new one out with the previously mentioned Bill Orchid. Before that, the Red Crayola with Hurricane Fighter Pilot from 1967's Parable of the Arable Land. It's hard for me to think of a more simultaneously deranged and forward-thinking group from that time. Really fried stuff. Before the Red Crayola, we heard another legendary experimental rock band, This Heat, with The Fall of Saigon from their self-titled record, which I believe is from 1979 and was just reissued on the Superior Viaduct label. Can't stress how essential that record is to me personally, and if you've not heard it, it comes with my highest possible recommendation, whatever that means to you. Really seminal stuff. Kicking things off, we heard Bill Orchid from this year's Music in Continuous Motion. That was Giving Unknown Origin. Music in Continuous Motion easily is shaping up to be one of my favorite albums of 2026. Speaking of great records released in 2026, we are going to hear a new one from the new Horse Lords, Demand to Be Taken to Heaven Alive. But first, Franco Battiato, here's Fetus on Horizontal Hold.

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6: 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I'm Schmil. Before the break, we heard from Baltimore, Maryland's Horse Lords, the track Before the Law from their new record, Demand to be Taken to Heaven Alive, on the Revenge International label. Before that, we heard from French Zool group Eschaton with Les Deux Trucs, from their record Fiction from 1983. Up next, we'll hear from Atlantis Jazz Ensemble, Jacques Berkal, and more. But first, Calgarian Jarrah Sharif with Mawu.

Wonderful. That was the Philip Glass Ensemble with Vessels from Koya Nascazzi, the 1982 American experimental documentary film, directed and produced by Godfrey Reggio. For that, we heard French trumpeter provocateur Jacques Barakal with Black Label from Hotel Hotel, 1986 record that blends art rock, avant-garde jazz, and electronics. I don't know about you, sounds like a hotel I'd stay at. Preceding that, Ottawa's Atlantis Jazz Ensemble with Damocles from 2026's Mystic Suite. We started things off with Jerris Sharif and the track Mawu. If you've got a time machine, you can catch Jerris at this year's Sled Island Festival in Calgary. And if you don't, you're out of luck. Thanks for joining us this evening on Horizontal Hold on CFCR 90.5 FM. I've been, continue to be, shit. As always, questions, comments, concerns, formal complaints, informal complaints, poorly drawn pictures of Robert Wyatt, book recommendations, and more may be directed to horizontalholdradio@gmail.com. 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I post the show track list on our Blogspot page, which you can find, I'm sure. 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
1: 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We recognize and respect their enduring connection to this land, which has been a site of gathering, culture, and tradition for thousands of years. We are committed to amplifying Indigenous voices and stories and to fostering relationships rooted in respect and understanding as we work towards reconciliation. We are grateful for the opportunity to serve our community on this land.
2: 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Play it up. 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
4: 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You know what, I've got actually the perfect one. Bassline! Oh, wicked! 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
1: 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We honor the deep

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0: next one's going out to Sue, as it is her birthday today. 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
1: Is she a teenager? 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
0: At heart, yes.
1: All right. 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

0: Welcome to the CFCR Diner. Yeah, we're open. What'll it be, hon? We got the house special, green eggs and ham, Monday, Friday, 6 to 10 a.m. It's not fancy, but it gets the job done. Jukebox. Oh, yeah, it's over there in the corner. It's got indie rock, blues, jazz, pop, electronica. Don't ask for requests. It plays what it plays. So grab a seat. Don't make a mess. And enjoy your morning, I guess. Green eggs and ham every weekday from 6 to 10 a.m. You're here anyway. Might as well stay.
1: CFCR acknowledges that we are situated on Treaty 6 territory, a land that is the ancestral home of the Cree, Dene, Soto, Dakota, Lakota, and Nakota nations, and the homeland of the Métis. We honor the deep ties these communities have to this land, and we acknowledge the enduring significance of their cultures, languages, and histories. We express our gratitude for the stewardship and wisdom of the First Nations and Métis peoples, whose contributions continue to enrich our society. CFCR is committed to nurturing relationships built on reconciliation, respect, and mutual understanding as we walk together toward a shared future.
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0: Oh, hey there, bud. 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

purpose of detection. The bliss which I felt when you headed its direction was unequivocal feelings of essence, relieving the tension. Held back without a mention. Intentions intensified when you approached. Not knowing if your perfection is the same as most. You play a host to a symbol of a beautiful form. That physical figure that makes my mind feel warm. With my mind up in a storm, I still deliver my soul. 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

0: You made it to the buzz, but not just anyone gets in. 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But this isn't just any place, this is the buzz. 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
1: 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On a foundation of reconciliation, recognition, and respect, CFCR is committed to reaffirming relationships with one another and to establishing new ones.
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0: We at CFCR recognize that we operate on 26 territory, home to the Cree, Dene, Salto, Dakota, Lakota, and Nakota nations, as well as the Métis nations. This land has been a place of connection, knowledge sharing, and cultural expression for countless generations. We honor and respect the First Nations and Métis people who continue to shape and strengthen our community, and we remain committed to reconciliation through understanding, respect, and action.
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6: 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My name's Olivia. I'll be your host for this early morning edition of Green Eggs and Ham. This is our first show of the day where we always listen to a bunch of different music, and that's exactly what we're going to do. But before we get into it, I want to give you guys a quick weather update for the day. As stated by Environment Canada, looks like we are to get to a high of 19 today, mainly cloudy with 60% chance of showers and a risk of thunderstorm this afternoon. So there you go. It looks like it's going to be a rainy day ahead for us. Anyway, getting into the music here, we're going to start you off with a band from Scotland. They were called Orange Juice, pretty popular in the 80s. This is their track, Falling and Laughing. Please enjoy.

And you just heard Saddle Song by Regina Band The Steves. Before that, we had Windmill City by June Thrasher. Now we are going to play an Edmonton band. This is actually a favorite of mine right now. They're called Big Evil Rat. They have an excellent name, as you can probably tell. They are playing the Salt Shaker this year. So that would be the band I would want to see, Big Evil Rat. And they released this single called Insincere/I Am Found just at the start of this month. So it's brand new. Gonna play it for you. Hope you like it.

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9: Hello, and you are back with us here on Green Eggs and Ham on CFCR 90.5 FM. We're going to keep going with the music. Next track I have for you is called Human Nature by a Vancouver band called Hyenas. This was just released, I believe, at the start of this month, so it's brand new. Please enjoy.

great.

And that last track you just heard was called Spilling by I Dialed Your Number. Before that, we had Plato by Hello. And then before that was Money by Montreal band Pool Girl. We're going to move back into the Saskatchewan bands here. Next one I've got for you is by a Prince Albert band. They're called Cupid's Heart. And this is a track named Safe.

0: And that last track you just heard was called Get Over It by Winnipeg artist Paige Drawbot. And then before that, we had How Bad by Still Depths. We are going to cut to our commercial break, and please stay tuned here with us on Green Eggs and Ham. We'll be back shortly.
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0: Hello, and you are back with us here on Green Eggs and Ham here on CFCR 90.5 FM. We're going to keep going with the music. Next track I have for you is by Library Voices, a band from Regina. I think they are actually playing the Gateway Festival this year, so they might be one to watch for if you're going to Gateway. Anyway, interestingly enough, I'm going to play you a track called Regina, I Don't Want to Fight. Please enjoy.

And that last track was Wash It Away by Saskatoon band Chesterfield. Before that, we had Turn to the Right by Spirit. And prior to that was Unconscious Melody by Preoccupations. We are going to keep going here with the music. Next track I have for you is by a band from Lithuania. They are called Shishi. And I believe they're also playing Nest Creek this year. So there you go. And yeah, I hope you enjoy.

0: The TD Sask Jazz Fest is coming to Saskatoon from July 5th to 11th, and you'll want to say you were there. 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
5: Hello, and you are back with us here on CFCR 90.5 FM, listening to Green Eggs and Ham. Just to give you a quick rundown of what we just heard, last few tracks were Paint by Number Heart by Martha and the Muffins. Before that, we had Some Fine Action by Slow Down Molasses. And before that was Talking Out Loud by Judy Glenham. We're going to keep going here. Next track I have for you is by Saskatoon band, the Naysayers. And I think they're heading Jazz Fest this year. So, yeah, one to watch. This is their track, Run. Please enjoy.

And that last track you just heard was Frustration by the Mystic Tide. Before that, we had Waiting on a Wave by the Garys. And then prior to that was Stephen Smith by The Organ. And we're going to keep going with the music in our last half here of Green Eggs and Ham. The next track I'm going to play for you is by an artist who is named Terry Black. He was kind of like a teen idol in the 1960s in Vancouver. And yeah, he made this song, Unless You Care, back in 1964. He was only 15 or 16. I just thought that was kind of interesting. Anyway, this is Unless You Care by Terry Black.

0: And that last track you just heard was Rager at Ruth's by Regina band The Definitelys. Before that, we had Nail Salon by Saskatoon artist 3 Moonjask. And as previously noted, we had Unless You Care by Terry Black. That's wrapping up our first early edition here of Green Eggs and Ham. Thank you so much for listening here on CFCR 90.5 FM. We have some more Green Eggs and Ham coming your way and lots of other programs today. So please stay tuned and I hope you have a good day. Hopefully it's not too rainy. It doesn't look like it's raining right now. So hopefully we'll be okay. Anyway, have a good one. Until next time.
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This is Chad Collins here, and I'm with you till 10 o'clock. 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

That was Juliana Riolino, track called Sacred Heart. We also heard Whitney Rose in there from a 2017 record called Rule 62. Alexis Normand from an LP from 2023, that was Hidden Valley. And then Myrna Laurie and the Hickory started us off with Bringing Mary Home here on Green Eggs and Ham on CFCR 90.5 FM. This is the Stardells.

Thank you. And now I'd like to bring you a message from the federal government. During those winter months, when Hawaii calls, try to remember Erwin Kreutz. Erwin is the German tourist who got off his plane at the wrong stop and spent 3 happy days in Bangor, Maine, totally convinced he was in San Francisco. We at the federal government believe that Canadians can certainly take a leaf from the book of this adaptable fellow. Sarnia is Acapulco, if you concentrate. Churchill is the Riviera, and the view is

You have to not mind when there are a lot of things the matter. A vacation in Canada is possible if you do like Erwin Kreutz. Just pretend that you're off in some tropical place. Forget that frostbite heights.

finishing up this half hour of Green Eggs and Ham. That was Nancy White, a song called Vacations Canada. We also heard Mike Schaefer and Company in there with How Long Has It Been, from 45 from 1980. The Fender Man in there with Mule Skinner Blues, from a 45 on Apex, Canadian issue of that song. And then the Stardells started off that set of music with their version of Hey Jude. And you are tuned into CFCR 90.5 FM, Green Eggs and Ham. And there's more open music coming up right after these messages, so stay tuned.

0: Get ready for the TD Sask Jazz Fest from July 5th to 11th in beautiful Saskatoon. Catch headliners Modest Mouse on July 7th, Bruce Coburn on July 10th, and Noah Cyrus on July 11th, along with so much more on the TD main stage at Victoria Park. The TD Sask Jazz Fest is the city's favorite summer festival, and you'll want to say you were there. 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
7: 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We're going to go now to something from a 1979 record called Chocolate from Lionel Dorlett. It's from Haiti, but moved to Canada and made this record with some Ottawa jazz people. We're going to hear the track from side A of this record called Protestation that runs about 12 minutes. 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This is Lionel Dorlett.

All right, that was Renee and Renee from 1968 from a 45 on the White Whale label. We heard Mornin', and then Lionel Dorlett before that with Protestation from 1979. And you are listening to CFCR 90.5 FM. Got some queued up here from Maynard Ferguson.

0: come here and look at this. I was sitting there drinking my tropic pan when William Blake and Bionic Man, one by page, one by video scan. I got a itch behind my ankle.
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0: It's for you, leaf shits. Have you tried synthetic kelp? Stimulus, response, help! 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

Well, that's it for this hour of Green Eggs and Ham. That was Joe Hall and the Continental Drift from their record On the Avenue, 1978. States of Interruption is what we heard there. Maynard Ferguson, theme from Star Trek, 1977. And that was what we heard in that set there. And there's one more hour of open music coming your way here on CFCR 90.5 FM. Stay tuned after the break. There's more to come.

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2: All right, we're back and about to get into the last hour of Green Eggs and Ham here on a Tuesday morning. We're here every weekday morning from 6 to 10. And this is the last hour of it, which is brought to you by Early's Farm and Garden Center. 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And you can find them at 2615 Lauren Avenue and 502 51st Street. All right, we're going to start off this bit of music here with something from No Means No from their record Sex Mad, just re-released on the Alternative Tentacles label. This is Metronome.

Twisted and beat. And if there's certainty.

We just heard an absolutely frantic version of The Modern Lovers' I Wanna Sleep, performed by the New Bomb Turks, recorded by Billy Childish in his kitchen, May 1993. This comes from a 45 record. And we also heard something from Iggy and the Stooges, I Gotta Write, some of their mid to late 70s material there. Career Suicide with From the Start, from their Tented Suicide album. And then No Means No started off that set of music from Sex Mad. That was Metronome, and you are listening to CFCR 90.5 FM. This is Green Eggs and Ham.

0: When they steal my music, that's too much. And that's why I happened to be heading out to Slick Pier the other day to see that famous bandleader, Lawrence Tacato. It took me quite a while to get there. His ballroom was way out. His music wasn't. I needed something different, a style of music that no one would steal. And I thought staccato might be the answer. When I pulled up to Slick Pier, I was greeted by the parking lot attendant.
1: Greetings, Daddy-O. Welcome to Squaresville.
0: Gookie, I didn't know you dug polka music.
1: Like the least. But you know, man, I need the bread. After all, Dad, I'm not only a fender bender, I'm also the first singer to bring back talking records.

0: All right, that was Lewis Fury. Cleanup Time. We also heard the Buzzcocks in there with What Do You Know? And then the Jam started us off there with a song called Precious from a 12-inch record. Town Called Malice is on the flip side of that. And you are listening to CFCR 90.5 FM. Green Eggs and Ham. We've got one more half hour coming up right after this. So stay tuned.
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All right, we're back, and this is the last half hour of Green Eggs and Ham here on a Tuesday morning. And I'm going to go now to something from Quicksilver Messenger Service.

Well, that was Television Marquee Moon from the album of the same name, 1977. And then going back 9 years to something that to me sounds very similar, and they were definitely an influence on Television. That was Quicksilver Messenger Service from 1968. From their self-titled record on Capitol, that was Too Long. And you're listening to CFCR 90.5 FM, your community radio station. I've got something queued up here from Regina, some Canadian metal here. This is Metalist from their 1991 demo cassette, Demolition, Intoxication.

lend your gentle pity to a very haunting city that lies deep within the realm of the kingdom known as Doom. There's a city in the kingdom known as Doom, where the Night Ones roam through her one maze streets, and red rivers flow to purple mind monsoons. And her battles seem won, then end in defeats. Her friends spin their colors in head heaven's gray. Star signs dim from their endless whirl delight. The cold shine of steel finds fleshly beds of clay, while silent fog sings its song to the night. Each new Sandman showers his phantom-like dreams as eyes see eyes in the world of a room. Black rolling rounds groove to tragedy's theme. In the city, in the kingdom of gloom, will you lend your gentle pity?

to this very haunting city that lies deep within the realm of the kingdom of

One banana, two banana, three banana.

0: Well, that's it for Green Eggs and Ham this morning. Hope you enjoyed the show. Thanks a lot for listening today. We just heard Rights of the Accused, coming from a compilation record called Middle of America from the early 1980s, I Came to Dance. Dick Christensen and Tartaglia in there from a record called Move, spelled with a U for some reason. That was Kingdom of Doom. Lays Sinners in there with a mid-70s record of theirs, one of their last. Lies, and then Metalist from Regina, Saskatchewan, from their demo cassette Demolition. That was Intoxication. And remember, Early's Farm and Garden was the sponsor for this hour of music. And stay tuned. So Many Roads is coming up right after these messages here on CFCR 90.5 FM.
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It's June 23rd, 2026, and welcome to So Many Roads here on a Tuesday. My name is Lawrence Perrin, your scruffy purveyor of everything folk, country, and blues. I got a great program for you today. Some weather information for you, a Canadian classic at the bottom of the hour. 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All right, like I said, I have a great program for you today, kicking it off with a little bit of Van Morrison here on So Many Roads.

0: All right, Lyle, Love It Here on So Many Roads, and that taken from 1989 from his album Lyle Love It and his large band. And he'll be making an appearance, I think, in Saskatoon in the fall sometime. You might not want to miss that one. Anyway, it's good. Anyway, also in that set, we heard from Ry Cooter from my favorite album, Borderline, The Way We Make a Broken Heart. Right, from Ry Cooter. James Hunter in there, a UK guy. Who does a very cool soul thing. Got quite a few albums out. This one was taken from The Hard Way, a little track called Karina. Sam Cooke in there. Haven't heard Sam Cooke for a long time. You Send Me from The Best of Sam Cooke. Ray Charles from Modern Sounds in Country and Western Music, and You Don't Know Me. Johnny Nash from a Chess Soul Decade disc collection called Love Ain't Nothing from him. The Coasters from the Atlantic Rhythm and Blues collection from 1947-74. Young Blood, and we kicked it all off with the great Van Morrison from a disc of a kind of a collection of stuff from movies. The track Real, Real Gone. All right, hope you enjoyed that set of music. I got to take a break for some messages, but I will return with a Canadian classic and some weather information for you right after this.
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2: 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And, well, it's summer, but we're still not really seeing that summer weather, are we? Anyway, at 10:15 this morning, it was 14 degrees outside with humidity 85%, wind north-northeast at 16 kilometers an hour. And we're looking for a high today of 19 degrees with a 60% chance of showers. And 30% chance of showers overnight and a high of 9. On Wednesday, we're looking at 30% chance of showers and 22 degrees for a high. Clearing overnight on Wednesday, yay. And then Thursday, high of 24 degrees and sunny, and 26 and sunny on Friday, and back to the cloud on Saturday. But we'll take those 2 days, Thursday and Friday. Back to music here on So Many Roads. And here's something from, well, Bruce Coburn's coming to town for the big jazz festival, and I thought I'd play some of his classics. This is Lovers in a Dangerous Time here on So Many Roads.

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1: Yeah.
2: All right, Bahamas closing out the first hour of So Many Roads here on a Tuesday, and that taken from Earth Tones from 2018. All right, great stuff. Also, Sarah Harmer in there from an album called Are You Gone? And I don't know what year that is, but anyway, the track was called Wildlife. Cat Clyde will be appearing at the Nest Creek Festival from an album called Ivory Castanets. We heard Like a Wave. Juliana Rolino, I think I'm saying that right. Anyway, I'm really liking her stuff. She used to tour with Daniel Romano. Anyway, we heard a track, Why Do I Miss You, from her All Blue album. The great Gordon Lightfoot also in there from Gord's Gold and Rainy Day People. Leif Volbeck, yes, love his stuff. His new record was pretty good too. From Twin Solitudes, we heard Vancouver Time. And we kicked it all off with a Canadian classic from Bruce Coburn from Stealing Fire. We heard Lovers in a Dangerous Time. All right, hope you enjoyed that set of music. I have to take a break, but just before I do so, I got to tell you that this hour of So Many Roads was brought to you by ProPrint, Saskatoon's local printing pros. 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

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And at the Ukrainian Museum of Canada, Vinok, Gathered in the North by Aaron Suliak, an exhibition of sculptural floral crowns. The show runs till September the 26th. 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
3: All right, so far so good, actually, with the transmitter business. Nice. Anyway, second hour of So Many Roads here on CFCR 90.5 FM. My name is Lawrence Parent. Thanks so much for joining me, and I got more summertime stuff for you coming up here. We got Billy Bragg and Wilco. This is from Mermaid Avenue, and this is California Stars here on So Many Roads.

0: All right, Blackie and the Rodeo Kings here on So Many Roads, and taking, well, I guess it's the title track of King of Love from Blackie and the Rodeo Kings. Preceding that was The who I don't play a lot in this program because they don't really fit the folk, country, and blues thing except for that song, which is Mama's Got a Squeeze Box from The Who by Numbers. The Skydiggers also in there from Bittersweet Harmony and Anything for You. Tara Lightfoot, love Tara Lightfoot. From the album, well, I heard that it was also the title track from Consider the Speed from Tara Lightfoot. Right, Bonnie Raitt, who may be in town. Is she in town tomorrow? She could be. I know she's coming to town very soon. We heard something from her Luck of the Draw album called Good Man, Good Woman. Noah Cyrus also in there, who I'm just curious about her music and had to look something up. There's something from The End of Everything. Ooh, that's kind of depressing. But anyway, the track was called July. And we kicked it off with a very summertime tune from Billy Bragg and Wilco. From Mermaid Avenue, we heard California Stars. All right, I hope you enjoyed that set of music. I'm going to take a break, but I will come back and give away some tickets right after this.
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0: All right, we're back for the final half hour here of So Many Roads on a... is it Tuesday? Yeah, Tuesday. Right. Anyway, I got tickets for Daryl Anderson. He's playing at the Basement Thursday evening, June 25th. And if you are a CFCR member and you have not won in the last month, you can give me a call and yes, I'll give you free tickets to the Basement on Thursday night for Daryl Anderson. Yeah. 242-5002 is the number to call. All right. In the meantime, haven't played these guys for a long time. This is the Gypsy Kings here on So Many Roads. Penso con sueño para

sat around with her head bent down, complacent in a sedated state. Wanted to hear what you had to say, but there was too much talking over each other. Some peace, a mindful heart, a break in the tide when the fighting starts. I was down on the town ghost door when

All right, Leonard Cohen, closing off this episode edition, apparently, of So Many Roads. Not taken from an essential Leonard Cohen. Hey, that's no way to say goodbye, the name of the track there. Jason Collette in there from Reckon, and Carolyn of Kensington. Of course, Toronto-centric there, Kensington Market. Calexico in there from The Thread That Keeps Us and Under the Wheels. Los Lobos with Ruben Blades from an album called The Ride in La Civa, the name of the track there. Some guy named Nicodemus, and he's joined by two other guys who I don't know, but the album's called Endangered Species, and it's just, I love the vibe there. Track called My Swing at Tropical, the name of the track there. The Mariachi Al Bronx, some punk band out of New York who decided to be a mariachi band. I don't get it. Anyway, they sound fantastic. Mariachi Al Bronx 2, the name of the recording. 48 Roses, the name of the track. And we kicked it all off with the Gypsy Kings from a Mosaic album called, and their version of Valeri. All right. Hope you enjoyed the program. It was kind of fun bringing it to you, and I got to get out of here. Make way for... Make way for Hot Buttered Soul. Take care out there, and I hope summer eventually arrives.

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people who criticize, trying to tell you you believe in something wrong. 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

0: Well, that set was a little bit different. That was Roberta Flack with a track called Trying Times. Heart's Desire before that by Don Blackman. There's Nothing Wrong by Jaleesa. Stick in the Family Rock, a.k.a. Sly and the Family Stones. It was before that, If You Want Me to Stay. And before that was The Meters, Just Kiss My Baby. And we started the set with the JBs and Give Me Some More. 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I am your host, Brian D. McCarthy, back with more Hot Buttered Soul after this.
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Nah.

0: Well, that was a group of people, Sidney Crookes, George Agard, and Jackie Robinson, with their arrangement of Papa Was a Rolling Stone. Before that, we had Rufus and Chaka Khan doing Tell Me Something Good. And the Honey Drippers before then, with a track called Impeach the President. Now, that was written when Richard Nixon was president, and I think it's pretty topical right now, so I thought I'd play it. Before that was Fred Wesley featuring James Brown, People Get Up and Drive Your Funk. And we started the set with Lynn Collins, another one of James Brown's funky people, doing a track called Take Me Just As I Am. That's it for Hot Buttered Soul for Tuesday, the show that brings funk, soul, and R&B to your noon break. Thank you for following Hot Buttered Soul and allowing it to be the soundtrack for your noon hour. I have been your host, Brian D. McCarthy. I will be back with more Hot Buttered Soul in 2 weeks. Thanks for listening. I hope you enjoyed the show. Be kind. Be safe. Up next is Songwriters with Jay Simcoe. I shall see you when I see you again next time.
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9: All right, good afternoon, and welcome to the Songwriters here on CFCR 90.5 FM, your community radio station here in Saskatoon on Treaty 6 territory, homeland of the Métis. We have quite a nice day right now. The storms seem to have been lifting that we've been through the last couple of days, and the weather is nice. So, hey, we're in summer now, full mode. Hard to believe we're in the third day of summer already. Time flies by. I think we've got an interesting show for you today. I'm going to start off our first set with some artists who are going to be performing in and around Saskatoon over the next little while. And one of them is the great Ellen Fraze, who will be at Amigos this Saturday, June 27th. And she has a brand new album out. It's called Practicing My Wink. So let's hear from Ellen Fraze from the album Practicing My Wink. Windy Was the Weather.

That is pretty darn cool. That's pretty much brand new music from Saskatchewan's own Jake Vaderland from the album This Is Jake Vaderland. And that what we heard was the Homesteaders song. Jake recorded this album live off the floor with either one or two takes live at the, I guess it's Studio Bell National Music Center in Calgary, through a vintage microphone and through a bunch of tube stuff. And it's got definitely got a period feel to it, but just great. And it shows you how good he is, that those are the songs on that album are basically first or second take. Pretty cool. Now, Jake is going to be playing this Saturday, June 27th, at the Bigger Community Hall with his band. I believe they're called the Sturgeon River Boys. I think that's the name. Before that, we heard from another artist who's going to be performing here in Saskatoon at the Basement on June 25th, Thursday, this Thursday, Daryl Anderson. Daryl Anderson is going to be live at the Basement. And we heard a single that was released by Daryl fairly recently entitled I'm a Lucky Man. And before that, Ellen Fraze, another artist who's going to be performing this Saturday in Saskatoon at Amigos, June 27th, performing songs from her growing catalog, including from her most recent album, which we heard a track from that to start off the show. From the album Practicing My Wink, we heard Windy Was the Weather. And yeah, it was windy yesterday. We had some kind of wacky weather going on here, and it appears to be settling. I can see some blue skies through the window here at CFCR World Headquarters. All right, we're going to go back deep, deep in time. And by the way, I guess you know that there was a bit of a theme for that opening set here on the Songwriters on CFCR, which is artists who are going to be performing over the next little while here. We're going to go back to 1933, a song written by Harold Arlen and Ted Kohler. The first recording was actually from Ethel Waters with the Dorsey Brothers Orchestra in 1933. It's a song kind of about pining in a relationship. Using the metaphor of stormy weather for feelings. Harold Arlen, composer. He was born in 1905, passed away in 1986. He composed over 500 songs, and many of them with his co-writer, Ted Kohler, who was the lyricist, who lived from 1894 to 1973. Ted Kohler started out as a theater pianist for silent films. He wrote for vaudeville and Broadway theater productions. And he teamed up with Harold Arlen in 1929. And the first song they wrote was Get Happy. And subsequently wrote many others, including Let's Fall in Love and Over the Rainbow and the one I'm going to play right now. And the song I'm talking about is indeed titled Stormy Weather. We're going to hear the version recorded by Etta James and released on her At Last album in 1961. Here we go, Etta James, Stormy Weather.

0: That is a beautiful song. Mm-hmm. Saskatoon's own Jen Lane from the album For the Night. We heard Lie to Me. Before that, some brand new music from Hamilton, Ontario's The Dunlop Brothers. The album is titled The Dunlop Brothers Volume 2, appropriately. We heard Fade Completely. And before that, Etta James with the wonderful Harold Arlen, Ted Kohler penned number Stormy Weather from her 1961 album, At Last. You are listening to the songwriters here on CFCR. We're just going to take a couple of minutes and hear some words from our sponsors.
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0: All right, welcome back to the Songwriters here on CFCR. And I know we have many listeners in and around the Saskatoon area that tune in via the FM channel 90.5 FM, but I know we have many listeners from all over planet Earth that tune in via our website, cfcr.ca. So wherever you are listening from, thanks for tuning in. We're going to continue on with some pretty much brand new music. Social Distortion, the brainchild, if you will, of Mike Ness. He's been the one consistent member of that band for many, many years. Mike Ness has had quite a number of adventures in his time. He's a recovering addict, but he's been clean for about 40 years now. He went public with that. And their latest album, Social Distortion, is entitled Born to Kill. It's the 8th studio album from Social D. And in the middle of recording this album in 2022, Mike Ness was diagnosed with cancer of the tonsils. And that he ended up getting treatment for that and recovered completely. And he's doing really well right now. And they're back on the road. They finished the album. It came out in May. In fact, Social D is performing tomorrow night in Zurich, Switzerland. Yes, indeed. The album is great. I'm a big fan. I love Social Distortion. On the record is a very cool kind of a duet. I guess you'd call it a duet. And Social D, in my opinion, the world's greatest country rock band. So we're going to hear from Born to Kill, Social Distortion, a track that Mike sang with the great Lucinda Williams. This is Crazy Dreamer, Social D.

Boy, that's a nice sound going on there. That is Saskatoon's own Monroe and Patrick from an award-winning album, an album that won a number of awards from a couple of years ago. Entitled Give Me Your Rain, we heard Give Up or Give In, Monroe and Patrick. Before that, Raven Reed, another artist from Saskatchewan here. We heard a single she released last year entitled Stumbling Fool. And before that, Social Distortion from their great new album, Born to Kill. We heard Crazy Dreamer, a duet, Mike Ness and Lucinda Williams. You can tell there's a bit of a country theme going on there with that batch of music. Well, we're going to continue on with another Saskatchewan artist, another Saskatchewan band that has been consistently putting out pretty cool music for the last while. And the most recent album from Christopher and the Saints is entitled Songs from Stanley Mission, recorded apparently in a week up in Stanley Mission here in Saskatchewan. And there's a lot of really interesting music on that album, and I really like the vibe of it. So we're going to play something from that right now. This is Christopher and the Saints from Songs from Stanley Mission, Dreaming Song.

beautiful day. And feeling kind of summery because we are officially in summer now. Yep, we're 3 days in. So we're going to hear something from an Ontario artist who I've had the great pleasure of hearing live in concert before, Shannon Lyon. And Shannon released an album a number of years ago that's got some just great, great songs on it, entitled Summer Blonde. So let's finish up the songwriters today with Shannon Lyon from the album Summer Blonde, Right Time of the Year. Stay tuned for Brent and the Swing Shift here on CFCR. And I won't be here next week, but somebody will, and they're going to have a great show for you. So stay tuned for Brent, Swing Shift. We'll see you next week on the Songwriters.

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2: Hello. It's been almost 7 full spins of the year since I spoke to you last, which means it's time for me, your host, WBRP in Saskatoon, to bring you the Swing Shift here from CFCR 90.5 FM and on the internet at cfcr.ca. And I am coming to you live from the Ron Spitzeri On Air studio, as usual. Okay, and also, as usual, we are going to kick things off with the mandatory, obligatory Shuffle Demons. And we are into the last track of Clusterfunk, and here comes their tune, On the Runway.

Well, one guess as to what the name of that tune was. It was, of course, Came Mi Data by the Paul Ramos Group. And I suppose you also figured out that that was a recording done in front of a live audience, and that was live at Montreux. Okay, and prior to that one, finishing off the Shuffle Demons Clusterfunk album you heard On the Runway, and that album was no flustercluck at all, that's for sure. Okay, well, before we keep going here on the Swing Shift, I should let you know that this hour of Swing Shift is brought to you by Downtown Saskatoon. The Downtown Saskatoon Business Improvement District is a dedicated advocate for the businesses at the heart of Saskatoon's thriving downtown core. The BID makes people a priority, focusing on stewardship, accountability, and sustainability for the betterment of our wider community. Downtown Saskatoon engages with stakeholders across the community's landscape to enhance the experience of all who work, live in, and visit the city center. Visit their website at ddnyxe.ca. Downtown Saskatoon. Be downtown. Well, if you are downtown, you can partake of the lush life, and that is the next tune coming up here on the Swing Shift. This is being performed by the Rob McConnell Tent Tet. So, Ten Tet, not Tent Et, which I suppose is a very small tent. And that's from their eponymous album. So, away we go.

0: You heard from Brian Buchanan leading the quintet, which of course includes one of the Shuffle Demons. They're all over the place. The album was called Solstice, and I don't know if you just heard a Rhapsody, but the title of that track was I Hear a Rhapsody. And prior to that one, Lush Life by the Rob McConnell Tentet from their eponymous album. Oh, that brings us to the time of the clock where we take a little bit of a break. Listen to some words from our sponsors and some public service announcements, and then I return with the second quarter of the show.
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0: Well, we are going to keep on going with the broadcast, and it's not going to change all that much. It'll still be jazz. Up next, coming up on The Swing Shift with me, your host, WBRP in Saskatoon, here on CFCR 90.5 megahertz frequency modulation and on the internet at cfcr.ca. We are going to go with Court Tango, and it's from their album J'aime les nuits de Montréal. Here comes Première neige sur le cinéma Figaro.

from the album 1967. That was the Maynard Ferguson Sextet. And the tune was Polecat. That was originally recorded in Montreal by the SLC. And prior to that one, from J'aime les nuits de Montréal, you heard Quartango with Première Neige sur le cinéma Figaro. Well, you know, snow's not the problem right now in Montreal, just more the straight out rain. Anyways, on we go with more jazz here on The Swing Shift with me, your host, WBRP in Saskatoon on CFCR 90.5 FM. Up next, you're going to hear from The Brannock Device from their album Making Al's Lunch. This is Post Mortem.

0: Oh, that was Oscar Lopez from Flashback, the best of Oscar Lopez. And that was Bailando Rumba. Part of that one, The Pranic Device from Making Al's Lunch. You heard Post Mortem. Well, it is time for us to bring to a close the first half of the Swing Shift for this Tuesday, June 23rd, 2026. That brings to a close this stuff from the CFCR Jazz CD Library portion of Jazz Bingo. And mentioning bingo, next Tuesday, I will still be here, of course, but I won't be doing the bingo. It is our bingo if you want to attend down on 22nd. And it is now time for me to take a little bit of a break here so you can listen to some words from our sponsors and some public service announcements. And then I'm back with the second half of the show.
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5: 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We honor the deep ties these communities have to this land, and we acknowledge the enduring significance of their cultures, languages, and histories. We express our gratitude for the stewardship and wisdom of the First Nations and Métis peoples, whose contributions continue to enrich our society. CFCR is committed to nurturing relationships built on reconciliation, respect, and mutual understanding as we walk together toward a shared future.
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0: All right, and the tests continue now with the Swing Shift. We are switching over to the random stuff from my Jazz City Library at home. Up next is Kronos Quartet from the album Pieces of Africa. Here comes Sud.

Oh, that was Herbie Hancock and the group from their album My Point of View. Title of that track was And What If I Don't? And prior to that one, Kronos Quartet with Hassan Hakmoun, I should say, with their bit called Sad, which ironically means I'm happy in from Arabic. And the album was Pieces of Africa. Well, before we keep going with more jazz here on Swing Shift, I should let you know that, as was the case with the first hour of Swing Shift, this second hour of Swing Shift is brought to you by Downtown Saskatoon. The Downtown Saskatoon Business Improvement District invites you to be downtown. As stewards of our city's thriving business and cultural core, Downtown Saskatoon works to enhance our community's streets and keep them vibrant, safe, and clean. Whether you're shopping for the best of the best local goods, savoring the tastiest homegrown cuisine, or basking in the heart of Saskatoon's happening scene, Downtown has a space for everyone. 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Downtown Saskatoon. Be downtown. Okay, well, I be downtown as usual here for the Swing Shift. I'm your host, WBRP in Saskatoon on CFCR 90.5 FM. And up next is a random selection jazz bingo messing with us. I recently bought an album by Don Byas and played something for you last couple weeks from the album, which is entitled All the Things You Are. One of the things I haven't played yet, though, is the title track. And up next is the title track, but from my compilation CD, World of Jazz, the Jazz Saxophone. So, away we go.

0: That was from the album City of Neighborhoods. You heard The No-Jo with Sam Rivers there. And the tune was The Year in Review. Prior to that one, from the compilation CD, World of Jazz, the jazz saxophone, the featured saxophonist there was Don Bias with the tune All the Things You Are. Okay, we are going to take a break here on The Swing Shift, listen to some words from our sponsors and some public service announcements, and then I shall return with the final quarter of the show.
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0: And the testing resumes as we go into the fourth quarter of the Swing Shift for this Tuesday, June 23rd, 2026, with me, your host, WBRP in Saskatoon. And here on CFCR, what you're going to hear next for jazz is the Gil Evans Orchestra from their album Priestess. Here comes the somewhat ironically titled Short Visit, because it goes on for 12 minutes. So less yakking, more disc jockeying from me. Away we go.

or from a compilation CD, Dave Brubeck, The Absolutely Essential Collection. Slightly different sound that time because it wasn't the full quartet. No saxophone in there. You heard their version of Blue Moon. And speaking of distinctive sax sounds, in this case it was there. On the Gil Evans Orchestra album Priestess and the tune Short Visit, you heard David Sanborn there on alto sax. Okay, time for us to head into the last bit of music here on the Swing Shift for this Tuesday, June 23rd of 2026. I continue to be your happy host, WBRP in Saskatoon, here on CFCR 90.5 FM and on the internet at cfcr.ca. And the tunes taking us towards Canadian Waves at 4 p.m. are going to start off with Glenn Miller and the orchestra from a compilation CD of It Don't Mean a Thing. If It Ain't Got That Swing, we know that here for sure. Here comes Rug Cutter's Swing.

0: right. That was Charlie Parker with Half Nelson from a Savoy label compilation, The Immortal Charlie Parker. Prior to that, Bill Evans all by himself from a compilation, Jazz Masters 20 from the Verve label with Here's That Rainy Day. Hopefully that won't be too much of today unless you want the rain. And we started the whole thing off with a Rug Cutter Swing with the Glenn Miller Orchestra from another compilation CD. All right, time for me to get out of here, and it's time for Canadian Waves with your host, Duncan.
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5: 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Jukebox. Oh, yeah, it's over there in the corner. 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Don't ask for requests. 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Green eggs and ham every weekday from 6 to 10 a.m. You're here anyway. 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
8: 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Nutrien Potash, from Saskatchewan to the world. I'm your host, Duncan. We're going to start things off with Emelina by Bloodshot Bill from So Fed Up.

man was making a racket. 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I asked her who she was, 'cause I ain't never seen her. 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

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Before I knew it, we were sharing a rug. Dancing all night like a ballerina, strolling in the roller with the Emmy.

I would see this girl all of the time. 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Honeymoon as soon as shoot for June like a dog. Papa Gina, Gina and Sabrina. This guy's got eyes for Emmy.

That was La La's by Hippie Hurrah from Iliu Unrhythm. Before that, we heard Alegrate Mejin by Empanadas Illegales from Sancoco Trefasico. And before that was Emelina by Bloodshot Bill. If you liked that song, you can see Bloodshot Bill up at Ness Creek this year. You're listening to Canadian Waves on CFCR 90.5 FM. Up next, we're going to hear Distant Lands by Sergeant and Comrade, featuring Prevail Mocha Only, Super Duty Toughwork, and DJ Weasel from their album Power Volume 1.

Everybody wanna have deep talk. 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Never know which bridge it's gonna be that I leap off. But that'll never happen till they turn on my beats off. People trying to talk upon the mic, they too leaf soft. It's time to catch wreck with the creator like Pete Rock. 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

0: time they used to call it Constantinople. 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
1: I've been going the distance, but a little inconsistent. For instance, nah, never mind, it's a new page. We Jetsons in this new age. I'm trying to jettison things that's not medicine or halfway relevant to my pathway. Eloquent rap stay as my form of propulsion. 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Here's a bulletin, my heart fuller than some previous times. Thankfully there's been development, and scoop bills like fish and grills a pelican. Trying to do the best that a fella can, enveloping space and time through what mocha only is thunk. With more raps than hats of felonious monk. We play craps with snaps through your Sony with funk. It's a gamble how we amble like we won't even slump. But to reach distant lands takes persistent plans. Hearts resistant to risks and slams. We've only begun. And getting there half the fun. Yeah, you know it, man, so don't even front.

on the move, my duty shall improve. It's no excuse, my crew stay committed to all known pursuits. On the path to reap the golden fruit, holding juice in a sentimental mood. The style is so recluse, hold truth, a bitter taste, no bitter man. Move fresh on my toes and stay vigilant. Put my faith in the stars, my God, no Michelin. Now catch the gray man in a distant land, to pep your step up like 50 grand. And stay focused on the mission plan, while putting work in like a prison camp. Remain stealth, spread wealth, and flip the cards we dealt. So when we strike, you know the impact is felt. It's like, man, that's a lot to navigate. Desire changes so quickly once you have a taste. Mask on or mask off in this masquerade. It's mask on or mask off in this masquerade. Dance on them like Cassius Clay.

0: That was Big Tings by Jaywood featuring Toon Yards from Leo Negro. Before that, we heard Up Close by Potato Head People and Slippery Elm featuring Bahamadia from their collaborative release Emerald Tablet. And before that was Distant Lands by Sergeant and Comrade featuring Prevail, Mocha Only, Super Duty Toughwork, and DJ Weasel. We're going to take a short break, and then we'll be back with some more music on Canadian Waves on CFCR 90.5 FM.
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0: 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Up next, we're going to hear from Jane Inc. This is Elastic from A Rupture, A Canyon, A Birth.

That was Yellow Bell by Ida Diana Maidstone of the band Hush Pup. That's from her album Angel Food. Before that, we heard Aerial Combat by Miami Nights 1984 from Gun Blaze Assault. And before that was Elastic by Jane Inc. 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Up next, we're going to hear Moonrise Dub by Fred Everything from Love, Care, Kindness, and Hope. 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

Nutrien. Behind every farmer is dedication that helps feed the future. Nutrien, from Saskatchewan to the world. We're going to close out the show with Hotfoot by Doldrums from their album, The Air Conditioned Nightmare.

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Good evening and welcome to the Tuesday edition of The Buzz on CFCR 90.5 FM. I'm broadcasting you live from CFCR World Headquarters in the heart of downtown Saskatoon, where it's 20 degrees, mostly sunny. June 23rd, final week of June, almost here. And tomorrow, 30% chance of showers and a high of 22. And then sunny skies on the way for Thursday and Friday with a high of 24 and a high of 25. Today on The Buzz, we got a mix of new music as always. To start things off, we got new stuff from Kurt Vile, just released an album. Philadelphia's Been Good to Me, and we're going to hear a track called Zoom 97.

Brennan Weddle and Waxahachie with 6 o'clock News single they recently released. Before that, John McHale with Still Life and Kurt Vile with Zoom 97. Up next, we got Nap Eyes covering another Canadian band, The Tragically Hip, with a track called My Music at Work. This is from their Aquarium Drunkyard Lang & Appy sessions. Here's Nap Eyes. You're tuned in to Tuesday edition of The Buzz on CFCR 90.5 FM.

All right. We just heard some new music from Dog Day. That was Pictures from their album Present. Before that, Rick White and the Sadies was Standing in the Yard. And the Sadies are going to be playing the Salt Shaker Festival, I believe, this year, July 10th to 12th at Manitou Beach. Yeah, that's just a couple weekends away. And then to start that set off, Nap Eyes covering The Tragically Hip with My Music at Work. All right, we got time for one more before the break. This is new stuff from Eldest Harding. This one's called Coats.

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8: 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In music news, actually the next band I'm going to play for you, they, Quebec band, very mysterious, nobody knows who they are, two of them. They were on a UK late night show last night with Shania Twain. It's Angine de Poitrine, I think it's Brothers from Quebec. We're going to hear some math rock from them. This is Your Zerad. You're tuned in to CFCR Community Radio.

enjoy history.

girls with, like James said, for that Carla Del Forno with Going Out and Future Islands with Cotton Flower. And we also heard BB Club with A Different Light and Engine de Poitrine with Your Zarad to start that set off. And that's all the time we have for the Tuesday edition of The Buzz. Thanks for tuning in. To leave you, this is Jump Source, duo of Patrick Holland and Priori from Montreal. And this is a track called Shattered. Have a wonderful evening. Until next time.

0: Since 1988, Amigos Cantina has played host to the best shows in Saskatoon. Here's what's hitting the stage.
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0: There's Pub Stumpers trivia every Wednesday, and hey, while you're there, why not grab some of the Tex-Mex cuisine that's made Amigos Cantina one of Canada's best restaurants? So come on down to Amigos Cantina, 806 Dufferin Avenue.
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1: CFCR acknowledges that we broadcast from Treaty 6 territory, the homeland of the Cree and Métis nations, and the traditional territories of the Dene, Soto, Dakota, Lakota, and Nakota. We pray our gratitude to the First Nations and Métis people who have called this ancestral land home for generations and whose histories, languages, and cultures continue to influence our community. On a foundation of reconciliation, recognition, and respect, CFCR is committed to reaffirming relationships with one another and to establishing new ones.
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6: Good evening, everyone, and thank you for tuning in to Let's Be Real. I'm your host, Monique Koski, and this is the show that attempts to understand the human psyche. We delve into mental health topics, we look at different community initiatives to improve the quality of one's life, and tonight we're going to be talking about cultural identity. And if you don't know, June is Indigenous Awareness Month. This is where, you know, we get to talk about our Indigenous people and, you know, bring about knowledge. And some of you may or may not know this, but I'm Métis and I am very much white presenting. And so this is something that I have dealt with a lot throughout my entire life because I'm not quote unquote white enough and I'm not quote unquote Indigenous enough. And so my cultural identity with my heritage has been something that I've had to struggle with my entire life, and understandably so. And so I wanted to kind of bring awareness to this because I know through my own experiences and with talking with people that this is a common phenomenon for everyone. Well, I shouldn't say everyone, but many people, especially when we think of Canada and how multicultural we are and, you know, immigrating here and that type of thing. Staying connected to our history, to our past, to our culture can sometimes be quite the challenge. Sometimes we don't have the resources nearby. Sometimes we feel like we're disconnected, and there's a lot of different things going on there. And so we're going to delve into that tonight. Now, it's important to understand that on tonight's show, while we aren't going to be talking about mental illness or treatments there within, everything we do discuss is for educational and informational purposes only. As I said, we're not talking about mental health, but if anything I talk about kind of puts up some red flags for you or you kind of want more information, make sure you jot those down. Write them down however you like, pen to paper. I love voice memos. Lots of people know this. Blog, whatever you do to help yourself remember, but make sure you jot those down and always talk to a qualified professional before making any changes to your treatment plan. Now, with that, we're going to just dive right in. Let's first start defining and understanding what is cultural identities, because cultural identity is complex and it encompasses various elements of an individual's cultural background and heritage. And for us to kind of better understand this and explore it, let's kind of delve a little deeper. So cultural identity refers to a sense of belonging and identification with a particular cultural group, or culture or group, sorry. It is shaped by various factors, including nationality, ethnicity, language, religion, traditions, and customs. Cultural identity is not limited to one's biological or genetic heritage, but also includes the social and cultural experiences that shape an individual's worldview. Now, this is really quite touchy, and this is a definition that I was able to kind of pull. I looked it up in several different places because I wanted to find something less almost controversial, I would say, about cultural identity. What is really interesting is when we think about cultural identity, what's very much tied to it is the idea that You don't have to be biological.